If you're looking for trouble, you came to the right place. If you're looking for trouble, just look right in my face. 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

0: Cara B, la música en estado puro.
1: You know what? 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

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So go ahead and come on in. So go ahead and come on in.

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1: Lips meet, teeth and tongue. 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

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Sintoniza y disfruta. S Club. Get down tonight, come on, yeah, I get down tonight, uh-huh.

0: it's him.
1: Hey, have you talked to Mark lately?
0: I haven't really talked to him, but he looks pretty down.
2: He looks pretty down.
1: Yeah, well, maybe we should cheer him up then.
0: What do you suppose we should do?
1: Well,

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I can change and I can grow or we could adjust. The wicked thing about us is we always have trust. 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I look at her, she stares almost straight back at me. 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

0: 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Yeah.
1: 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Yeah. Shonda Paul. 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
2: Party people in the place to be. Uh-huh. It's about that time for us to... Yeah.